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Albumet 12 Stories. Jim Edward Brown. What does it take, säger han. Och albumet heter Just

Mr. Travis Tritt, Trouble, Willie Clay Band, Modern World, låten albumet Blue. Oh. Ain't that right?

Joan Anderson and Blake Shelton. Tuesday, I'll be gone. Album at Years. Leon Ashley kommer med låten Laura. What she got that I ain't got. Kan man ju undra.

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Touch these ears that's listened to your wishes. Most of them fulfilled, and that's a lot.

Then tell me what he's got that I ain't got. Laura, tell me what he's got that I ain't got. Tell me what he's got.

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0: got a breaker pig pen. This here's a duck. And you want to back off them hogs. 10-4, Roger, about 5 miles or so. Then, Roger, them hogs is getting intense up here.
1: By the time we got into Tulsa town, we had 85 trucks in all. But there's a roadblock up on the Cloverleaf, and them bears is wall to wall. Yeah, them smokies was thick as bugs on a bumper. They even had a bear in the air. I said, calling all trucks, this here's the duck. We're about to go hunting bear.

0: Big Ben. 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Mercy sakes, you better back her off another 10.
1: 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By the time we hit that shy town, them bears was getting smart. They brought up some reinforcements from the Illinois National Guard.

0: screaming trucks, and 11 long-haired friends of Jesus in a chartreuse microbus.
1: Hey, yeah, Rubber Duck, this Sodbuster. Come on, Sodbuster. Listen, you want to put that microbus in behind that suicide jockey? Yeah, he's hollering dynamite. He needs all the help he can get.
0: Well, we laid the strip for the Jersey shore and prepared to cross the line. I could see the bridge was lined with bears, but I didn't have a doggone dime.

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0: About the only thing left to do is just start grazing.

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